grim, but he ain't take me under. Trauma from the thickest, niggas made it out of jams. In the mix, they out of tension. We global, gallivanting, gloating. Back to back with Krosky. Fuck them and they parents in a Paris like they hostin'.

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1: Actually, which is the message you want to give to transmit to your public, to your listeners?

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Paper, paper, man, I want sack. Paper, paper, man, I want sack. 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Paper, paper, man, I want sack. 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

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Paper, paper, man, I want sack. 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
0: 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Like six of us in there. We had it all. We just had no idea.

it be a labor of love. A labor it is. Working the night shift, mills of music venues, clubs, and bars. Farmers of feelings, trumpet trigger fingers, grappling brass valves, prodding, pressing, deafened by the rattling roar in ahead. Toiled by a tired heart, resting between the swinging rounds of rhythms. 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Trolling a kit on the subway in the snow. The keys player's fingers homesick for cityscapes. Maraca wrists, clap stack, duct taped instruments. The message as the medium. Everything is practice for stopping bullets, blossoming heartbeats, freedom music. While the Republicoons and the Democrazies argue the complexion of money, we float between classes and corners, from caviar to canned beans. E minor is a relative of G major. They family. In sound check, we split the difference. Just a tad of reverb, EQ the wedge. Living upright in the basement, a backwards world, music that wrinkles time. Reporting live from the poet's eye. Hand-me-down sounds found by an ear to the underground. Shedding off-the-cuff poems on napkins using hotel pens. A language in my mouth, juggling rotten wisdom teeth. Fluorescent folks singing the scab of running scales. A sore throat at the merch table. Selling seashells that carry the sound of slave ships docked by the seashore. When your address is your suitcase, the only religion is the show must go on. I want my bread and my roses.

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And they don't like the way that I shine. 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No fucks to give. 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Just another bug to nip. 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Now I

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Reenacting a battle, distracting a cattle, this chapter's been filled in. I've been sat in my castle, just stacking that gravel, the immaculate filth. Gritty as foot, but distinguished the juxtaposition.

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Yeah, done with the old sound, Nate's reading up. Yo, I hate being good, rest for the wicked. 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Flow's getting colder, I'm testing the limits. I've been bowling, I'm over, I'm testing.

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We interrupt this program for an important bulletin.

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This is Disco High Life 2009 edit. 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

0: Guys, it's a beautiful sunny day today, right? 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

it be a labor of love. A labor it is. Working the night shift, mills of music venues, clubs, and bars. Farmers of feelings, trumpet trigger fingers, grappling brass valves, prodding, pressing, deafened by the rattling roar in ahead. Toiled by a tired heart, resting between the swinging rounds of rhythms. Bless the drummer's hands. Trolling a kit on the subway in the snow. The keys player's fingers homesick for cityscapes. Maraca wrists, clap stack, duct taped instruments. The message as the medium. Everything is practice for stopping bullets, blossoming heartbeats, freedom music. While the Republicoons and the Democrazies argue the complexion of money, we float between classes and corners, from caviar to canned beans. E minor is a relative of G major. They family. In sound check, we split the difference, just a tad of reverb, EQ the wedge, living upright in the basement, a backwards world music that wrinkles time, reporting live from the poet's eye, hand-me-down sounds found by an ear to the underground, shedding off-the-cuff poems on napkins using hotel pens, a language in my mouth, juggling rotten wisdom teeth, fluorescent folks singing the scab of running scales, a sore throat at the merch table, selling seashells that carry the sound of slave ships docked by the seashore. When your address is your suitcase, the only religion is the show must go on. I want my bread and my roses

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R-E-G-O. 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